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Thanks for everyone. And have a great day.

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3: Is that it I'm asking? Toward the main, I'm living my dream, 终于成了名。好像认得快乐，但我不再认得镜子，多了太多恨的影子，内在生了病。I'm lost, I know, still trying to find my dough, 但我还在琢磨该怎么办才够。My arms were cold, I lost my mind, my soul, I need answers, but I never get to know.

0: like, shorty? What you feel like? You know what I'm saying? Like, why don't you get your friends come over to the back? You know what I mean? With my boys up in the VIP. You know what I'm saying? Trying to pop some Christy, do whatever you like. You heard?
1: For real?

0: know what I'm saying? Like,
1: we call, you know what move your body, dance with me.
0: You know what I'm saying? Do whatever you like.
1: Yeah, whatever.
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0: 城市广播网，北部90.1台北健康，中部92.9城市广播，南部97.1台南之音。
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